0: Technology, the machine,
1: the computerized wet dream, soaking, sucking our creativity, our sensitivity, our capability to grasp the concept of humanity, seized up by push-button society, pen and paper, rare commodity, flesh and touch drown in obscurity, lost at cyber sea. Can you fuck me with your modem? Talk dirty while you finger your diseased keys, nigger please. Choice and ease don't breed complacency. Maybe you'll download my life, edit my dreams, cut and paste my memories, while Bloods and Crips claim eighth as last grade completed, seated face to monitor, use gang monikers and symbols, something like imbeciles on the internet, cause they just did a drive-by but they ain't learned to read yet, but they self-promoting and gun-toting on the internet. So I have one question. Are we going to utilize it or become it? Utilize it or become it. Utilize it or become it. Utilize it or become it. Utilize it or become it. Utilize it or become it. Utilize it or become it.
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1: Well, more than a nation of our children have become violent. Start Buck Wildin in quiet town schools, fool parents and neighbors with that nice kid bit. Learn to hate on the Aryan website, www.killallniggasfagskikesatburninhell.com. Learn to make a bomb in three easy steps. Innocence and adolescence swept up into digital F3 frenzy. What happened to Chutes and Ladders and Candyland? So I have one question.

0: Are we going to utilize it or become it? Are we going to let it serve us or usurp us? Utilize it or become it. Utilize it or become it. Utilize it or become it. Utilize it or become it. Utilize it or become it. Utilize it or become it. Utilize it or become it. Utilize it or become it.
1: Because the night. Suoni notturni su Nova Radio.

It's hard to keep a line through twisting and the weaving, it changes in its color too. Changes in its color too. It changes, it changes, it changes.

0: About heaven and what to expect.
1: Right, give me the note again. Everybody's got

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I picked up a magazine, which is every magazine. I read a story, then I forgot it right away. And they say goldfish have no memory. I guess their lives are much like mine. And the little plastic castle is a surprise every time. And it's hard to say if they're

0: Yo, Nova.
1: Bom, chiki bom, chiki bom, bom, chiki bom, chiki bom, chiki bom, chiki bom, chiki bom, chiki bom, chiki bom, chiki bom, chiki bom, chiki bom, chiki bom, chiki bom, chiki bom, chiki bom, chiki bom, 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

burning are not just for our brother George Floyd. 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
0: 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Between 115th Street and 125th. Everyone today is talking about el barrio or their ghettos, about the hard times they had. 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I can remember the summer. 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The days were long. We didn't need any ocean breeze. To the left, we had the Hudson River. To the right, the East River. When we wanted to refresh ourselves, who needed the ocean? 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You remember the Johnny pump? All we needed was a good screwdriver and a can. And we were refreshed. At night, the breeze was beautiful. Tar Beach, that was our meeting place. And we had fun galore. When I went home, my mother was beautiful. Our food was really together. Rice and beans, that's our soul food, with a little cuchifritos on the side. And for a little dessert, we had Mavi, the grooviest tasting drink you want to try. Everything was beautiful to me. My querido, my beautiful barrio, my ghetto.